Lauren Mazel conducted the Vienna Philharmonic Orchestra in Johann Strauss Jr.'s Emperor Waltz on Florida's classical music station, WSMR. 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Oslo Rep presents Lady Disdain. This whip-smart, laugh-out-loud new romantic comedy is a fast-paced, razor-sharp riff on the dramatic world of fantasy romance novels, as Beatrice and Benedict are locked in a battle of wits, words, and inconvenient attraction, June 6th through the 27th. The tickets at oslorep.org. I'm Thea Lobo, and next you'll hear music by Lucas Ruiz de Ribayas. These are three dances performed by the Harp Consort under Andrew Lawrence King here on Classical WSMR.

Andrew Lawrence King led the harp consort in three dances by Lucas Ruiz de Ribayas on Florida's classical music station, WSMR. I'm Thea Lobo, and you may be interested to know there's a brand new classical WSMR app. It brings you lots of convenience and new features like Talk to Us and the alarm clock function. 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This is the Giselle Suite by Adolphe Adam. 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

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I'm Thea Lobo. 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You'll find all that and so much more. This next selection, String Quartet No. 12, Dvorak wrote while on a beautiful extended paid holiday in Iowa visiting family. There he went for daily sunrise walks and found the idyllic inspiration for this piece at a happy, comfortable time in his life, and you'll definitely hear it. This is the American Quartet, String Quartet No. 12 in F by Dvorak, performed by the Cleveland Quartet on WSMR, Florida's classical music station.

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Tickets at sarasotaorchestra.org/festival. I'm Thea Lobo, and next you'll hear the Nicholas Esterhazy Sinfonia with clarinet soloists Kalman Berkus and Kaori Tsutsui performing Franz Kramer's Concerto for Two Clarinets in E-flat on WSMR, Florida's classical music station.

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I'm Thea Lobo. Franz Schubert was quite the busybody when he was 17 years old. He had a full-time job, he attended composition lessons twice a week, and he played viola in a student orchestra. Not to mention he produced about 65 measures of new music each and every day. One of the pieces composed during this time was his Second Symphony. You can hear his emulation of Haydn, and he even quotes some of Beethoven in the first movement, but there's also a lot of his own developing character. You'll hear the Academy of St. Martin in the Fields, led by Neville Mariner, performing Schubert's Second Symphony.

You just enjoyed Symphony No. 2 in B-flat by Franz Joseph Haydn, performed by the Academy of St. Martin in the Fields, led by Neville Mariner, right here on Classical WSMR 89.1 and 103.9. I'm Thea Lobo, so glad you could tune in. Some music stays with you for a lifetime. 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That's 855-WSMR-CAR. And thanks. Next, you can enjoy the Musicians of the Louvre under Mark Minkowski performing Sonata No. 2 by Jean-Joseph Cassanea de Mondeville on Florida's classical music station, WSMR.

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0: My name is Wendy. I'm from Tampa. My love for classical music developed at a young age when my dad and I would tune into classical WSMR in the evenings as a quiet escape from the day's frenzy. 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

0: I'm Steve Seal, host of Symphony Cast. 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

There's Klaus Thunemann playing bassoon with Neville Mariner in the Academy of St. Martin in the Fields, and that's an Andante and Hungarian Rondo by Carl Maria von Weber. 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Good morning, I'm Mark Michaud. Today's May 20th, 6 o'clock Wednesday morning. Time to get the day going with a major work. Welcome to WSMR Sunrise Serenade. Now, this morning's serenade is a seldom heard piece of music, the Fourth Symphony by Ruth Gipps. Now, Ruth was a British teacher and conductor who played piano and oboe. And among other things, she was the chairwoman of the Composers Guild of Great Britain in the late 1900s. Ruth wrote lots of music for just about any ensemble you can think of. She created five symphonies, and her fourth symphony is something she wrote in a conservative English style, almost in the same arena as the symphonies of Elgar and Vaughan Williams. Here's Ruan Gamba with the BBC National Orchestra of Wales, and this is the symphony number 4 by Ruth Gipps, the Sunrise Serenade on WSMR.

That's the Fourth Symphony by Ruth Gipps, this morning's Sunrise Serenade on Classical WSMR. You heard Rumon Gamba conducting the BBC National Orchestra of Wales. WSMR gets every day going with a major work at 6. Now, tomorrow morning, you can start the day with Eric Korngold's Violin Concerto. That's the next Sunrise Serenade on WSMR. Now, there's a breezy waltz ahead for the morning by Franz Lehár before 7. Next, how about easing into Wednesday morning with one of Mozart's piano sonatas? 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The St. Pete Opera celebrates 20 years with three fully staged masterpieces, Floyd's Susanna, Handel's Giulio Cesare, and Puccini's La Bohème. Don't miss the passion, drama, and thrill. stpeteopera.org. St. Pete Opera, bringing opera to life. Well, here's Alicia de la Rocha playing the piano sonata number 9 by Mozart on Classical WSMR.

It was Mozart's ninth piano sonata, and you heard pianist Alicia de la Rocha. Now, thank you for being here first thing this morning. However you're listening to WSMR at this hour, maybe with a smart speaker or however you stream your music online at 89.1 FM in Sarasota and the Suncoast or 103.9 in Tampa. 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And thanks. There was a princess by the name of Pauline who threw a gala every year. Her gold and silver charity gala ball was the rage in Viennese society, and she was a fan of Franz Lehár's music, so she asked him to create something for her big bash, and he came up with this, the Gold and Silver Waltz. And here's Willy Boskowski with the Vienna Johann Strauss Orchestra on Classical WSMR, 89.1 and 103.9.

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At Dogs, Inc. in Palmetto, Florida, Beyond the Dark reveals how guide and service dogs bring hope to those who need it most. 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

That's Franz Lehár's Gold and Silver Waltz with Billy Buskowski and the Vienna Johann Strauss Orchestra. 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Well, good morning. I'm Mark Michaud. Happy to be here with you in the middle of the week. How about taking a gentle start to the morning with this flute and harp sonata? Now here's Mark Browles playing flute with harpist Catherine Michel, and this is the music of Louis Spohr on WSMR.

There's Mark Rawls playing flute with harpist Catherine Michelle, and that was a sonata for flute and harp by Louis Spohr on Florida's classical music station, WSMR. Nice to start the day with some chamber music, and there's more ahead for this morning. How about a string quartet? You'll hear the Enzo Quartet playing music by Ignaz Pleyel here in just a few minutes. And if you're around after 7:30, well, you'll get to hear an oboe concerto by Handel here on WSMR. Poll workers are the backbone of every election, and Sarasota County Supervisor of Elections Ron Turner wants you to join the team for the August 18 primary election. Learn more and apply at sarasotavotes.gov. The Sarasota Orchestra is presenting its 2026 Sarasota Music Festival. Tomorrow's stars take the stage today, featuring 2 weeks of chamber and full orchestra concerts, showcasing the music of Beethoven, Mozart, Tchaikovsky, and other composers, June 1st through the 13th. Tickets at sarasotaorchestra.org/festival. Well, here's a polka. This is the Slavonic Dance No. 3 by Antonin Dvorak. And here's Yvonne Fischer with the Budapest Festival Orchestra on WSMR.

Just had a little polka time here on Classical WSMR. The polka, the Slavonic Dance No. 3 by Antonin Dvorak with Ivan Fischer and the Budapest Festival Orchestra. If you work for a living, you might just be getting ready for the day ahead. But on the way home later today, after a long one, Thea Lobo gives you the chance to wind down with WSMR's 5 o'clock Unwind. And there is an extra special Unwind this evening. Thea Lobo is going to be playing the hauntingly beautiful Ralph Vaughan Williams Fantasia on a Theme by Thomas Tallis. Now, that gorgeous piece has relaxation written all over it, and you can hear it at 5 o'clock. Now, next, a string quartet ahead for you this morning by Ignaz Pleyel. 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Learn more about the compassionate expert care that draws inspiration from the hopes and dreams of young patients at HopkinsAllChildren's.org. Oslo represents Lady Disdain. This whip-smart, laugh-out-loud new romantic comedy is a fast-paced, razor-sharp riff on the dramatic world of fantasy romance novels. As Beatrice and Benedict are locked in a battle of wits, words, and inconvenient attraction, June 6th through the 27th. Tickets at oslorep.org. The composer, Ignaz Pleyel, had some solid backup plans in case the composing thing didn't work out for him. He was also a music publisher and a piano builder, but he did good when it came to composing. He wrote at least 70 string quartets, and this is his string quartet number 3. Here's the Enso Quartet on WSMR.

0: That's the String Quartet No. 3 by Ignace Pleyel, and you just heard the Enso Quartet on Classical WSMR. Now, there's music that Edward German created for Shakespeare's Henry VIII on the way next. 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
0: Now, Frederick Pinnell leads the London Pops, and this is the Shepherd's Dance from Edward German's setting of Shakespeare's Henry VIII on WSMR.

0: That's Frederick Fennell with the London Pops Orchestra, and you just heard the Shepherd's Dance from Edward German's Henry VIII on Classical WSMR. You're about to hear an oboe concerto this morning with Malcolm Messiter. There's some of Handel's music just ahead here. 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And there's lots in the app as well. 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
0: It's always great hearing Handel's music, and most often you're hearing, you know, his music for the Royal Fireworks or his water music, the big hits. And here's something that doesn't get heard that often, but it's lovely. This is the Oboe Concerto No. 3 by Handel, and here's Malcolm Messiter playing oboe in this performance with Robert Salter and the Guildhall String Ensemble.

0: See darkness in a new light. At Dogs, Inc. in Palmetto, Florida, Beyond the Dark reveals how guide and service dogs bring hope to those who need it most. 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
1: 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Good morning, I'm Mark Michaud, and here's something Franz Schubert wrote during the height of what was known as Rossini fever. This was Schubert's attempt of riding in on that bandwagon. It's his overture in the Italian style. Jerzy Starek conducts the Berlin Radio Symphony Orchestra on WSMR.

There's Franz Schubert's overture in the Italian style with Jerzy Starek and the Berlin Radio Symphony Orchestra on Classical WSMR. Now, you have picked a great morning to be here with Florida's Classical Music Station. You'll be hearing Schumann's Fourth Symphony this morning. There's a discovery piece for you by Lily Boulanger before 9. And up next, Richard Good plays one of Beethoven's piano sonatas on WSMR. 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Well, it's always great to hear one of Beethoven's piano sonatas. And this morning, here's one that doesn't see the light of day all that often, probably because it lives between the famous Waldstein and Appassionata sonatas. Now, this is Richard Good at the piano with Beethoven's Sonata No. 22 on WSMR.

That's Richard Good with Beethoven's Piano Sonata No. 22 on Classical WSMR 89.1 and 103.9. Now, you'll be hearing Robert Schumann's Final Symphony this morning on the way next. 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Well, there are two versions of Schumann's Fourth Symphony. And there was a big battle between Johannes Brahms and Schumann's wife, Clara, to which was better. Brahms loved the original, the first one, and Clara by far preferred the revised version. So it's probably why both versions are still around today. Now, here's the one Clara liked. This is the revised version of Schumann's Final Symphony, the Symphony No. 4. John Elliott Gardner conducts the Revolutionary and Romantic Orchestra on Classical WSMR.

That's Robert Schumann's Fourth Symphony, the revised version. And you heard John Elliott Gardiner with the Revolutionary and Romantic Orchestra on Classical WSMR. And you're going to get the chance to discover some of Lily Boulanger's music up next this morning on WSMR. Hey, it's suddenly summer in Florida. Have you noticed? You know, the days are hot and there are afternoon showers and storms happening and nights are staying in the 70s. Very summer-like indeed. But, you know, when you think about it, Memorial Day weekend's coming up this weekend and that's unofficially the start of the summer season, right? So time to head to the beach. 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Well, Lily Boulanger created music in the early 1900s, but she did not have a very long career. She passed away when she was just 24 years old. So her sister, Nadia Boulanger, kind of picked up the baton and had a very long career as a composer and teacher. But here are two pieces by Lily Boulanger. This is a nocturne and a cortege. Anna Agafia is playing violin with pianist Frank Braley on Classical WSMR.

0: You heard a nocturne and a cortege by Lily Boulanger, and that was Anna Agafia playing violin with pianist Frank Braley on Florida's classical music station, WSMR. 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
0: Announce the overture to Susanna's Secret by Ermanno Wolf Ferrari, and this is Lance Friedel with the Royal Scottish National Orchestra on Classical WSMR.

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That's the prelude and the sarabande from Johann Sebastian Bach's Solo Cello Suite No. 3, and you heard cellist Seyun Thorin's Daughter, recorded here at WSMR a couple of years ago when she was in town for the Sarasota Music Festival. Now, there are going to be a couple of performances soon from WSMR's performance studio for this year's music festival. More about that coming up. And stay with WSMR for some great music here this morning. There's a clarinet concerto by Bernard Crusell ahead after a rousing musical salute to Finland up next. Now, here's more about that Sarasota Music Festival by the Sarasota Orchestra. Tomorrow's Stars Take the Stage Today is what they're calling the festival, featuring 2 weeks of chamber music concerts in Holly Hall and a full orchestra finale at the Sarasota Opera House. It's June 1st through the 13th this year, and tickets are at sarasotaorchestra.org/festival. Well, poll workers are the backbone of every election, and Sarasota County Supervisor of Elections Ron Turner wants you to join the team for the August 18 primary election. 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Well, here's Vladimir Ashkenazi conducting the Boston Symphony Orchestra with Finlandia by Jean Sibelius on WSMR.

That's Vladimir Ashkenazy conducting the Boston Symphony Orchestra in a great performance of Finlandia by Jean Sibelius on Classical WSMR 89.1 and 103.9. And you're not quite done hearing from Finland this morning either. You'll be hearing the Finnish Radio Symphony Orchestra playing music by Bernard Crusell up next on Classical WSMR. Hey, when's the last time you listened to the Fifth Symphony by Peter Tchaikovsky? Well, it's tonight's evening masterwork on WSMR. Theo Lobo is going to play that for you at 7 o'clock. It is way better than watching another episode of Wheel of Fortune. The James Museum shows you the world of Earth's most misunderstood animal, wolves. 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National Geographic brings you closer to a species that has lived alongside us for millennia. More at thejamesmuseum.org. 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Well, this is the first of the three clarinet concertos by Bernard Crusell. And here's Kujervo Kojo playing clarinet here with Ulf Soderblom and the Finnish Radio Symphony Orchestra on Classical WSMR.

0: That's the Clarinet Concerto No. 1 by Bernard Crusell. And you heard Kujawrakoyo playing clarinet there with the Finnish Radio Symphony Orchestra and conductor Ulf Soderblom. Well, there's a tone poem ahead Richard Strauss created over the Don Juan legend just ahead on Florida's classical music station WSMR. 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
0: Well, the legend of Don Juan has been the source of a lot of creation for classical music over the years. And here's the tone poem that Richard Strauss created. This is his Don Juan. And here's Klaus Tennstedt conducting the London Philharmonic Orchestra on Florida's classical music station, WSMR.

That's Don Juan by Richard Strauss. Klaus Tennstedt led the London Philharmonic. Now you're listening to WSMR 89.1 Sarasota and WUSF 89.7 HD2 Tampa, broadcasting from the Ernie and Elisa Kretzmer studio at the University of South Florida. I'm Mark Michaud. Thanks for spending time with Florida's classical music station today. Now, here's a Baroque trumpet concerto. This is Vivaldi's Double Trumpet Concerto with Raymond Leppard and the English Chamber Orchestra. And the trumpeters are Wynton Marsalis and Wynton Marsalis.

See darkness in a new light. At Dogs, Inc. in Palmetto, Florida, Beyond the Dark reveals how guide and service dogs bring hope to those who need it most. 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

Well, there's a double trumpet concerto by Antonio Vivaldi, and you heard Wynton Marsalis playing both trumpet parts there with Raymond Lepard and the English Chamber Orchestra. Great to hear the trumpets this morning on WSMR. So how about some piano music? You'll be hearing a rondo for piano and orchestra by Felix Mendelssohn this morning. That's after the North Country Sketches by Frederick Delius on the way next on Florida's classical music station. 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The Sarasota Orchestra presents its 2026 Sarasota Music Festival, Tomorrow's Stars Take the Stage Today, featuring 2 weeks of chamber and full orchestra concerts, showcasing the music of Beethoven, Mozart, Tchaikovsky, and other composers, June 1st through the 13th. Tickets at sarasotaorchestra.org/festival. Well, this is a pretty vivid tone poem by Frederick Delius that's inspired by the changing seasons in his native Yorkshire, beginning with the first movement, his tribute to autumn with the wind in the trees. Here's Charles Groves leading the Royal Philharmonic, and these are the North Country Sketches by Frederick Delius on classical WSMR.

You just heard the North Country Sketches by Frederick Delius, and that was Charles Groves and the Royal Philharmonic Orchestra on classical WSMR 89.1 and 103.9. Well, you'll be hearing music from one of Antonio Salieri's operas just before 11 o'clock today, after a nice blending of piano and orchestra by Felix Mendelssohn, next on WSMR. 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Well, Felix Mendelssohn was known to be a bit on the temperamental side. One of his nicknames was the discontented Polish Count. So maybe he was a bit of a diva, but you know, he was a brilliant composer. Here's Mendelssohn's Rondo Bruyant for piano and orchestra. And this features Stephen Hoff playing piano with Lawrence Foster and the City of Birmingham Symphony on classical WSMR.

You heard Felix Mendelssohn's Rondo Brillant for piano and orchestra, with Stephen Hoff at the piano joining Lawrence Foster and the City of Birmingham Symphony on Florida's classical music station, WSMR. 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Now, here's the Tempesta di Mare, the Storm at Sea, from Antonio Salieri's opera Cesare in Farmacusa. 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

That's the Tempesta di Mare, the storm at sea from Antonio Salieri's opera Cesare in Farmacusa, with Claudio Simone leading I Solisti Veneti. 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Hi there, I'm Mark Michaud with one of the fun Rossini opera overtures to help get you out of the mid-morning slump. This is the overture to Il Signor Broschino, and here's Jamie Laredo leading the Scottish Chamber Orchestra.

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There's the overture to Il Signor Broschino by Rossini, and you heard Jamie Laredo with the Scottish Chamber Orchestra on classical WSMR. Now, there's a serenade by Wilhelm Stenhammar ahead, and music by Carl Goldmark before Midday Mozart with Joe Getz. Up next, a moment by Puccini on Florida's classical music station. Well, poll workers are the backbone of every election, and Sarasota County Supervisor of Elections Ron Turner wants you to join the team for the August 18 primary election. 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Now, the Sarasota Orchestra presents its 2026 Sarasota Music Festival. Tomorrow's stars take the stage today, featuring 2 weeks of chamber music concerts in Holly Hall and a full orchestra finale at the Sarasota Opera House, June 1st through the 13th. Tickets at sarasotaorchestra.org/festival. Well, now, this is music by Puccini that actually doesn't come from an opera. He wrote this as a tribute to the death of the Italian king's son, and he called his tribute Chrysanthemum.

That's Chrysanthemums by Giacomo Puccini. And you heard the conductorless Orpheus Chamber Orchestra on classical WSMR, an orchestra known for its democracy. I mean, they vote on everything, like what time shall we break for lunch today? How about a show of hands for noon? You're going to hear a serenade this morning. There's something by Wilhelm Stenhammar ahead on classical WSMR. Now, here's hoping you can at least head for shade while you break for lunch today. It's pretty warm. Temps near 90, even along the Gulf Coast this week. It's been kind of fun, though, watching the afternoon showers and thunderstorms make their way back over the last couple of weeks. Certainly good for the drought conditions. Maurice Selby Garden's 10th Jean and Alfred Goldstein exhibition series presents Alexander Calder, The Nature of Movement, at Selby Garden's downtown Sarasota campus. Explore Calder's interest in science and nature and his fascination with the circus on now through May 31st. Details at selby.org. 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Well, here's a serenade the Swedish composer Wilhelm Stenhammar created after being inspired by a trip to Italy. And this is Nemieri conducting the Gothenburg Symphony Orchestra on Florida's classical music station, WSMR.

0: That's a serenade by Wilhelm Stenhammar, and you heard Nemi Järvi with the Gothenburg Symphony Orchestra here on Florida's classical music station, WSMR. Carl Goldmark's In Spring Overtures just ahead here this morning. 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
0: I'm Mark Michaud. Thank you for listening to WSMR today. I'll be back in tomorrow morning bright and early with the Sunrise Serenade, featuring the violin concerto by Eric Korngold, bright and early at 6 tomorrow. Joe Getz has one of the great Mozart symphonies, the 20th symphony, on the way for today's midday Mozart. That's coming up at noon. And here's Carl Goldmark's Im Frühling Overture, In Spring. This is Andras Karadi conducting the Budapest Philharmonic on Classical WSMR.

The In the Springtime Overture by the Hungarian composer Karl Goldmark. András Korhody led the Budapest Philharmonic here on Classical WSMR. I'm Joe Getz, and your midday Mozart is just ahead, so keep it right here to WSMR 89.1 Sarasota, WUSF 89.7 HD2 Tampa, broadcasting from the Ernie and Aliza Kretzmer studio at the University of South Florida. Glad to have your company today with plenty more beyond that Mozart, including Chopin taking us on maybe a little bit of a boat ride through the Venetian canals. I don't think Chopin ever actually went to Venice, but he certainly knew how to write a beautiful gondolier's song. That's coming up in about 20 minutes. The Power of Love, not with Huey Lewis, but with Percy Grainger, and a clarinet concerto by Carl Maria von Weber, all on the way this hour, so stay tuned. Our midday Mozart comes from his teenage years, his symphony number 20 in D major, with Sir Charles Mackerras conducting the Prague Chamber Orchestra.

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0: The Symphony No. 20 by Wolfgang Amadeus Mozart, and that was the Prague Chamber Orchestra, Sir Charles Mackerras conducting here on Classical WSMR, Florida's classical music station. 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
0: And you can hear Concierto every Thursday night, 8 to 10, here on Classical WSMR. Sarasota Orchestra presents its 2026 Sarasota Music Festival. Tomorrow's stars take the stage today, featuring 2 weeks of chamber and full orchestra concerts showcasing the music of Beethoven, Mozart, Tchaikovsky, and other composers, June 1st through the 13th. Tickets at sarasotaorchestra.org/festival. Well, like I said earlier this hour, I don't think Frédéric Chopin ever went to Venice, but he sure knew how to write the beautiful barcarolle, which is a Venetian gondolier's song. Often a barcarolle is in a time signature called 12/8 time. Basically, it's four groups of three notes making 12 beats in total, and it just kind of creates this kind of rocking back and forth feeling that you would get if you were taking a ride on a Venetian gondola. This is a very beautiful one, pretty impressive for someone who never actually went to the city. Chopin's Barcarolle in F-sharp, here's pianist Ingrid Fleeter.

pianist Ingrid Fleeter with Chopin's beautiful Barcarolle in F-sharp major. Ensemble New SRQ presents its Season 10 finale, Music for New Bodies. Created by MacArthur Fellow Matt O'Coin and Peter Sellers, this symphonic opera meditates on the human relationship with the natural world. Co-presented by Artist Series Concerts, May 22nd at the Opera House. Tickets at ensrq.org. I'm Joe Getz. Thanks for tuning in here to Classical WSMR, Florida's classical music station. Looking ahead to our 1 o'clock hour, we'll hear an overture by Beethoven to his ballet, The Creatures of Prometheus, Dvorak's tone poem, The Hero's Song, and parts of Fela Sowande's African Suite. Fela Sowande, Nigerian composer who wrote a really fun suite, and we'll hear it played by the Chicago Sinfonietta and tell you a little bit about the unfortunate news about that particular group coming up in the next hour. Right now, though, The Power of Love. No, not Huey Lewis. Every time I think of The Power of Love, I think of Back to the Future. Remember that song in Back to the Future? The Power of Love is a serious thing. Yeah, you know that one. That's not this. This is part of the Danish folk song suite by Percy Grainger, and it's played by the Academy of St. Martin in the Fields.

The Power of Love from Percy Grainger's Danish Folk Music Suite, played there by the Academy of St. Martin in the Fields. This is Florida's classical music station, WSMR. I'm Joe Getz, and we are here whenever you need a moment of calm or beautiful music or a good pick-me-up. And that experience continues because listeners choose to support this music. And if you listen often but haven't donated, this is a great time to become a member. There's never a bad time, now that I think about it. So just head on over to WSMR.org, click on that donate link, and do your part to keep the music flowing. To wrap up this hour with the second of the two clarinet concertos by Carl Maria von Weber. Clarinetists really love his music because he wrote some dynamite stuff for them. These two concertos and some chamber music and other things. Here is Alexander Fitterstein with the San Francisco Ballet Orchestra.

The Clarinet Concerto No. 2 by Carl Maria von Weber. Alexander Fitterstein, clarinetist with Martin West leading the San Francisco Ballet Orchestra. I'm Joe Getz. Good afternoon. It's 1 o'clock here on Classical WSMR 89.1 Sarasota, WUSF 89.7 HD2, and 103.9 W280 DW Tampa. Broadcasting from the University of South Florida. Glad to have your company here on a Wednesday. It's hump day. We're getting over the hump with some great music, including Dvorak's Heroes Song coming up a bit later this hour, and The African Suite by Fela Sawande on the way a bit later as well. Right now, Beethoven's only ballet called The Creatures of Prometheus. We're going to hear the overture right now. It's played by the Bavarian Radio Symphony Orchestra, conducted by Sir Colin Davis.

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The Overture to the Creatures of Prometheus, Beethoven's only ballet. And we heard the Bavarian Radio Symphony, led by Sir Colin Davis, here on Classical WSMR. 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Well, coming up in just a bit, Antonín Dvořák's very last work for orchestra. And it's not one you hear very often, curiously. It's on the way in about, 20 minutes or so. To get us there, an overture by Telemann. Here is Ludwig Göttler playing the trumpet with Max Pommer leading the new Bach Collegium.

Max Palmer led the new Bach Collegium Musicum with trumpet Ludwig Guttler in that overture by Georg Philipp Telemann. That's here on Classical WSMR, Florida's classical music station. I'm Joe Getz. Good afternoon. As we turn next to the very last work for orchestra by Antonín Dvořák. Boy, did he have some amazing orchestra output. 9 symphonies, a couple of operas, plenty of other great pieces for orchestra, including, at the end of his life, 5 tome poems, and 4 of which are very grisly, kind of based on old Czech folktales, but the last one isn't grisly at all. He based it on nothing in particular. There's some speculation that maybe he was writing it about himself, in which case maybe his ego was quite big, because he called it The Hero's Song. It was premiered in 1899 with none other than Gustav Mahler on the podium leading the orchestra. One of those moments I'd love to go back in time and see if I could see for myself. Anyway, let's listen to it now, The Hero's Song by Dvořák. It's played here by the Czech Philharmonic, led by Bohumil Gregor.

Antonín Dvořák's The Hero's Song, with Bohumil Gregor leading the Czech Philharmonic Orchestra. 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Here's part of the African Suite by Fela Sowande, and Paul Freeman leads the Chicago Sinfonietta.

Part of the Nigerian-born composer Fela Sowande's African Suite, played there by the Chicago Sinfonietta, led by Paul Freeman. The Chicago Sinfonietta, been around for several decades, has made a name for itself playing music by underrepresented composers. And they're in a little bit of hurt right now, though. So many cultural institutions feeling the pain of inflation and other things. And the Chicago Sinfonietta announced last week, in fact, that they would not have a 2026-2027 season as they just kind of try to regroup a little bit. I do certainly hope they'll be back, not only for their great recordings, but also for what they do for the Chicago community. Hats off to them and wishing for them the very best. I'm Joe Getz. Thanks so much for tuning in here to Florida's classical music station, WSMR 89.1 Sarasota, WUSF 89.7 HD2 Tampa, broadcasting from the University of South Florida. Coming up this hour, a nocturne by Franz Schubert. We'll also hear part of this beautiful music for the play L'Arlésienne by Georges Bizet, and plenty more ahead this hour. Beginning with an overture by William Boyce with Cantilena and Adrian Shepherd.

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At Dogs, Inc. in Palmetto, Florida, Beyond the Dark reveals how guide and service dogs bring hope to those who need it most. 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

The Overture No. 8 by William Boyce. That was Cantilena led by Adrian Shepherd here on Classical WSMR. Poll workers are the backbone of every election, and Sarasota County Supervisor of Elections Ron Turner wants you to join the team for the August 18th primary election. 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Sarasota Orchestra presents its 2026 Sarasota Music Festival. Tomorrow's stars take the stage today, featuring 2 weeks of chamber music concerts in Holly Hall and a full orchestra finale at the Sarasota Opera House, June 1st through the 13th. Tickets at sarasotaorchestra.org/festival. Well, this next piece, perfect for a mid-afternoon siesta, if you're into that sort of thing. I have been known, when I'm not working during these hours, to

take a siesta now and again. Not always the best for me, but sometimes I just can't help it. Anyway, here is this beautiful nocturne by Franz Schubert that just might lull you off, and it's played by Trio Fontanet.

A Nocturne for Piano Trio by Franz Schubert, played there by Trio Fontenay. 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I'm Joe Getz. Good afternoon. Coming up in our 3 o'clock hour, music from the ballet Coppelia by Leo Delibes, one of Bach's fine Brandenburg concertos, and the first ever piece of classical music to call for in its score, the sounds of pre-recorded bird song. What could that be? Well, we'll find out if you don't already know, coming up around 3:30. Right now, the second suite of music from the play L'Arlésienne by Georges Bizet. Herbert von Karajan leads the Berlin Philharmonic.

The Suite No. 2 from L'Arlésienne by Georges Bizet with the Berlin Philharmonic, led by Herbert von Karajan, right here on Classical WSMR. I'm Joe Getz. Good to have you along this afternoon. And every day we bring you music that carries memory and comfort and beauty into your home, into your car, into the community. But if you've got a vehicle you no longer need, maybe you can consider donating it to keep the music playing. Learn more at wsmr.careasy.org. or 855-WSMR-CAR. We'll wrap up this hour with a horn concerto by Antonio Rossetti.

A horn concerto by Antonio Rossetti, with Michael Thompson playing the horn and Christopher Warren Green leading the Philharmonia Orchestra. Coming up to 3 o'clock now here on Florida's Classical Music Station, WSMR 89.1 Sarasota, WUSF 89.7 HD2 Tampa, broadcasting from the Ernie and Eliza Kretzmer studio at the University of South Florida. I'm Joe Getz. Good to have you along, as always, here as we cross the hump of the week on Wednesday. And in this hour, Ottorino Respighi's Pines of Rome, Bach's Fourth Brandenburg Concerto, and the Presto for Strings, a very fun little short encore at the end of the hour by Jean Sibelius that I think you'll really like. Off to the ballet, though, for right now, and the suite from Coppelia by Leo Delibes. This is some pretty recognizable stuff in here. I think you'll recognize some of these dances. It's played here by the New Philharmonia Orchestra, conducted by Sir Charles McCarris.

See darkness in a new light. At Dogs, Inc. in Palmetto, Florida, Beyond the Dark reveals how guide and service dogs bring hope to those who need it most. 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

Charles Mackaras led the new Philharmonia Orchestra in the suite from the ballet Coppelia by Léo Delibes. I'm Joe Getz. This is Classical WSMR, and hope you're having a good Wednesday afternoon. The Sarasota Orchestra presents its 2026 Sarasota Music Festival. Tomorrow's stars take the stage today, featuring 2 weeks of chamber and full orchestra concerts showcasing the music of Beethoven, Mozart, Tchaikovsky, and other composers. June 1st through the 13th, tickets at sarasotaorchestra.org/festival. The Exchange has been a Sarasota community tradition since 1962. This nonprofit consignment shop supports the local visual and performing arts of Sarasota and Manatee counties with grants and scholarships that have a direct impact in both communities. More information on how you can volunteer, donate, and shop is at sarasotawex.com. Bach next for us, and the fourth of his 6 Brandenburg concertos. Every time I hear this, I still can't believe that these pieces were not impressive enough to the Margrave of Brandenburg to actually hire Bach. That was his intention in sending these off, kind of a unsolicited job application. I would have snatched him up in a heartbeat, but then again, hindsight's 2020, isn't it? Anyway, Brandenburg Concerto No. 4, here's the St. Luke's Chamber Ensemble.

Johann Sebastian Bach's Brandenburg Concerto No. 4. That was the St. Luke's Chamber Ensemble here on Classical WSMR. I'm Joe Getz. Good afternoon. Thanks for tuning in. Coming up in our 4 o'clock hour, the overture to Benvenuto Cellini by Hector Berlioz, some music from Michael Haydn, Joseph Haydn's brother, and some old French folk songs woven into a fantasy for piano and orchestra by Camille Saint-Saëns. He called it Rhapsody d'Auvergne. It's a really fun piece coming up in our 4 o'clock hour, so keep it right here. Well, I mentioned last hour that in this hour we were going to be hearing the very first piece of classical music ever to call for in its score, pre-recorded Birdsong, and you'll hear it as you head into the last movement of The Pines of Rome by Ottorino Respighi. It gets a little quiet, so you might have to turn the radio up when it happens, but you'll hear the tweeting and everything else. Very avant-garde for its time, not as unusual today. Anyway, here's Herbert von Karajan leading the Berlin Philharmonic, Respighi's Pines of Rome.

Ottorino Respighi's Pines of Rome, played there by the Berlin Philharmonic, Herbert von Karajan conducting. WSMR is powered by support from community organizations like The Exchange. 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I'm Joe Getz. Good afternoon, and a little time left in our 3 o'clock hour. We'll spend it with an energetic piece by Sibelius, his Presto for Strings, played here by the Gothenburg Symphony, led by Neeme Järvi.

The Presto for Strings by Jean Sibelius with the strings of the Gothenburg Symphony led by Neyma Järvi. That's right here on Florida's classical music station, WSMR 89.1 Sarasota, WUSF 89.7 HD2 Tampa, broadcasting from the University of South Florida. I'm Joe Getz. Thanks so much for coming along with us today for great music. And hopefully some good stories as well about the music, and not a whole lot of compelling stories in this hour, but some really great music nonetheless, including one of the suites for, as Gustav Holst would have called it, military band, coming up in about 10 minutes. That's really just a wind band, but Holst called them suites for military band. Joseph Haydn's brother Michael Haydn, and one of his very fine symphonies on the way a bit later as well. And we'll kick off the hour with an always fun overture by Hector Berlioz to Benvenuto Cellini, and it's played here by the London Symphony, led by Andre Previn.

See darkness in a new light. At Dogs, Inc. in Palmetto, Florida, Beyond the Dark reveals how guide and service dogs bring hope to those who need it most. 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

The Overture to Benvenuto Cellini by Hector Berlioz. That was the London Symphony led by Andre Previn here on WSMR, Florida's classical music station. I'm Joe Getz. Good afternoon. And still on the way this hour, in just a moment, some music for Wind Band. So all you band geeks out there want to hear some of that, I'm sure. You don't even have to be a band geek to like it. And also on the way, Joseph Haydn's brother Michael Haydn was a fine composer as well. In fact, Joseph Haydn often said that his brother was more talented than him. We'll see if that's true coming up in a little over 10 minutes. Poll workers are the backbone of every election, and Sarasota County Supervisor of Elections Ron Turner wants you to join the team for the August 18th primary election. Learn more and apply at sarasotavotes.gov. Gustav Holst wrote two suites for what he called a military band, but often today, sometimes they're played by things like, you know, the Army Band or the Marine Corps Band, but wind bands of any stripe or not can play these works, and here's the first of those suites by Holst, played here by the Cleveland Symphonic Winds, led by Frederick Fennell.

Frederick Fennell led the Cleveland Symphonic Winds in that Suite No. 1 by Gustav Holst here on Classical WSMR. Sarasota Orchestra presents its 2026 Sarasota Music Festival, Tomorrow's Stars Take the Stage Today, featuring 2 weeks of chamber music concerts in Holly Hall and a full orchestra finale at the Sarasota Opera House, June 1st through the 13th. Tickets at sarasotaorchestra.org/festival. Well, a couple of very talented brothers we're going to be hearing from one of them next. You've probably heard of Joseph Haydn, Franz Joseph Haydn, with the father of the symphony and the string quartet and all that. But his brother Michael was quite the talented musician and composer himself. And here is Michael Haydn's Symphony No. 16. The London Mozart Players here, not playing Mozart, obviously. They do a lot of things. Matthias Baumert conducting.

Michael Haydn's Symphony No. 16 in G major with Matthias Bommert leading the London Mozart Players. Celebrate pride, connection, and community at Silver Pride. 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Ensemble New SRQ presents its Season 10 finale, Music for New Bodies. Created by MacArthur Fellow Matt O'Coin and Peter Sellers, this symphonic opera meditates on the human relationship with the natural world. Co-presented by Artist Series Concerts, May 22nd at the Opera House, tickets at ensrq.org. Speaking about the human relationship with the natural world, it's Climate Week on NPR and WUSF News. 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This is called A Rhapsody d'Auvergne by Camille Saint-Saëns, piano and orchestra here with Jean-Philippe Collard at the piano and the Royal Philharmonic led by André Previn.

André Previn led the Royal Philharmonic with pianist Jean-Philippe Collard in the Rhapsodie d'Auvergne by Camille Saint-Saëns. Your 5 o'clock unwind, the beautiful Fantasia on a theme by Thomas Tallis, coming up very shortly with Thea Lobo. She's got that and lots more for you as we head on into the evening. 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

The Raymond Overture by Ambroise Thomas. 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Thanks for spending some of your Wednesday with WSMR. I'm Thea Lobo. Fascinating music by Stravinsky on the way in 19 minutes, followed by unique chamber music for two clarinets. At the moment, it's 5 o'clock, so time to unwind with some classic Vaughan Williams. This is the Fantasia on a theme by Thomas Tallis, an ode to a Renaissance master, which was a trendy subject when it was composed in 1910, a commission for the Three Choirs Festival at Gloucester Cathedral. Vaughan Williams took a pious melody in Phrygian mode marked by metrical shifts, added layers of rich shimmer and lift by scoring it for double string orchestra and solo string quartet, and the results have made a deep impression on the world of classical music. Hear it now, performed by the New York Philharmonic under Leonard Bernstein. Vaughan Williams' Fantasia on a theme by Thomas Tallis. WSMR's 5 o'clock Unwind.

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I'm Thea Lobo. 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

You just enjoyed Intermezzo No. 1 for two clarinets by Anton Stadler, performed by clarinetists Dieter Klocker and Michael Heitzler on Classical WSMR. Oslo Rep presents Lady Disdain. This whip-smart, laugh-out-loud new romantic comedy is a fast-paced, razor-sharp riff on the dramatic world of fantasy romance novels, as Beatrice and Benedict are locked in a battle of wits, words, and inconvenient attraction. June 6th through the 27th. Tickets at oslorep.org. Did you know art scrolling is healthier than doom scrolling? 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I'm Thea Lobo, and now you'll hear Kurt Mazur conducting the Gewandhaus Orchestra Leipzig in Franz Liszt's Hungarian Rhapsody No. 6 in D on Classical WSMR.

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0: I'm Thea Lobo. 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

The Eastman Brass Quintet performed Peter Heilendahl's Centone No. 10. 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Good evening. Pleased you could listen. I'm Thea Lobo. Ravishing English music is coming your way later in the hour, and in about 20 minutes, catch a Spanish guitar favorite. First, enjoy With the Wild Geese by Hamilton Hardy. Bryden Thompson conducts the Ulster Orchestra.

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That was Fantasy for a Gentleman by Joaquin Rodrigo. Yannick Nezet-Seguin conducted the London Philharmonic Orchestra with guitar soloist Miloš Karadaglić on classical WSMR. Sarasota Orchestra presents its 2026 Sarasota Music Festival. Tomorrow's stars take the stage today, featuring 2 weeks of chamber and full orchestra concerts showcasing the music of Beethoven, Mozart, Tchaikovsky, and other composers, June 1st through the 13th. Tickets at sarasotaorchestra.org/festival. I'm Thea Lobo. And next is Ernest John Morin's Lonely Waters, a perfect encapsulation of his English style, written in 1931 and dedicated to Vaughan Williams. It's a set of variations on a traditional folk song, and the original version even featured a vocalist singing this verse at the end, which is where the name comes from. So I'll go down to some lonely waters, go down where no one they shall me find, where the pretty little small birds do change their voices and every moment blow blustering wind. Right now, you'll hear the Ulster Orchestra performing under Vernon Handley, E.J. Morin's Lonely Waters on classical WSMR.

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Moran. Vernon Handley conducted the Ulster Orchestra on Classical WSMR. Poll workers are the backbone of every election, and Sarasota County Supervisor of Elections Ron Turner wants you to join the team for the August 18th primary election. 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I'm Thea Lobo. 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Now enjoy this berceuse or lullaby from Jocelyn by Benjamin Godard. You'll hear violist Mella Tenenbaum and pianist Richard Kapp performing on WSMR, Florida's classical music station.

That was The Berceuse, or Lullaby, from Benjamin Godard's opera Jocelyn. You heard pianist Richard Capp accompanying violist Mella Tenenbaum on Florida's classical music station. 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I'm Thea Lobo. Thanks for tuning in. Look forward to music by Peter Warlock and Josef Strauss later in the hour. And right now, WSMR's Evening Masterwork on the way next. One of the first critics to write about Tchaikovsky's Fifth Symphony noted that the orchestration was essentially modern, even ultra-modern. This was 10 years after the composer completed his triumphant Fourth Symphony, and like his Fourth, Tchaikovsky was considering the role of fate while writing Symphony No. 5, but it was an unspoken program that he would never reveal. What do you think it is? This is Tchaikovsky's Fifth Symphony, performed by the Oslo Philharmonic Orchestra, led by Marius Janssens.

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WSMR's evening masterwork was Tchaikovsky's Symphony No. 5 in E minor. Marius Janssens conducted the Oslo Philharmonic Orchestra right here on Classical WSMR. 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I'm Thea Lobo. And now some music by Peter Warlock. If you don't know him, he was a British composer born in London and raised in Wales and originally named Philip Heseltine. His first career was that of a harsh music critic, but he was so inspired by composers like Delius Bartok and Quilter that he tried his hand composing under the pseudonym Peter Warlock. Right now you'll hear his Capriole Suite, inspired by the music of the Renaissance. This is George Hurst conducting the Bournemouth Sinfonietta on Florida's classical music station, WSMR.

George Hirst conducted the Bournemouth Sinfonietta, bringing you Peter Warlock's Capriole Suite on Classical WSMR. Sarasota Orchestra presents its 2026 Sarasota Music Festival, Tomorrow's Stars Take the Stage Today, featuring 2 weeks of chamber music concerts in Holly Hall and a full orchestra finale at the Sarasota Opera House, June 1st through the 13th. Tickets at sarasotaorchestra.org/festival. I'm Thea Lobo, and the music you hear on Classical WSMR, it's here because listeners like you believe it should be. 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And thanks so much. Next, you can enjoy the Moulinet Polka by Josef Strauss. 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

Josef Strauss's Moulinette Polka. Zubin Mehta conducted the Vienna Philharmonic Orchestra. 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Glad you could spend some of your Wednesday evening with WSMR. I'm Thea Lobo. Stick around for music by Lou Koster in just 10 minutes, followed by a beloved Bach concerto. First, one of my personal favorite composers, 20th century French composer Germaine Taillefer. She was the only woman represented in the circle of composers called Les Six, or the Six, and was the longest living member. Despite arthritis, she composed until the end. Though suffering through two world wars, an abusive father, two abusive marriages, her music is full of light, color, and joy, and she was universally admired and cherished by her fellow composers. Right now, you'll hear pianist Sarah Cahill performing her Partita for Solo Piano on Classical WSMR.